It's not time to make a change. Just relax, take it easy. You're still young, that's your fault. There's so much you have to know.

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Hey mom, guess what? You're really tough, and I know you did all you could just to make sure my life was good.

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Please do not be alarmed. Remain calm. Do not attempt to leave the dance floor. The DJ booth is conducting a troubleshoot test of the entire system. Somehow, while the party was in progress, an unidentified frequency has been existing in the system for some time.

I swear to God every day He won't take you away Cause without you, babe I lose my way

why. But when something's living where you can't say die, you feel like laughing but you start to cry. I don't know how and I don't know why.